0: say, Brett, put a little A11 on. Play some country.
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5: Clouds will stick around for the evening with the chance of showers dropping down to 4 overnight. Friday's mainly sunny, getting up to 21. And there's sun and cloud for Saturday with highs of 20. For the full 7-day forecast, visit highriveronline.com. I'm Emily Rogers.
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0: 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All the hits and the stars every weekend on American Country Countdown. Hey, it's Ryan Fox, and this weekend, it's all about Luke. We have both of them, Luke Combs and Luke Bryan on ACC. 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Zach Topp talks about Shania. And George Burge reveals the bait and switch he recently got on stage from a major country A-lister. And it's only this weekend on an all-new American Country Countdown.
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16: Partly cloudy skies in the foothills, bringing a chance of showers with a low of 4 overnight. Friday's mainly sunny with highs of 21, and there's sun and cloud for Saturday with highs of 20. For the full 7-day forecast, visit highriveronline.com. I'm Emily Rogers.
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1: You can win a trip for two anywhere Porter Airlines flies just by entering the boarding password on our website. With your local news, I'm Emily Rogers. Alberta Parks has issued a bear warning for Kananaskis Trails. On Monday, officials say a bear bluff-charged a hiker in the area, coming within 4 feet of the hiker during the incident. Although the warning is in place for the area, Alberta Parks reminds visitors that bears can be encountered at any time. Okotoks Council recognized local Irish dancers for their success on the world stage. Dancers from a local academy were honored at a council meeting after competing at the Irish Dance World Championships in Chicago. Mayor Tanya Thorne thanked them for representing the community.
2: Thank you for representing Okotoks and our region on the world stage and doing something that you love.
1: Most of the dancers have attended Worlds at least once. When responding to a vehicle fire earlier this week, crews from Vulcan County Regional Fire Services also rescued livestock. Crews from Stations 20 and 21 were called to a fire involving a truck towing a livestock trailer. While crews worked to contain the fire, they also used specialized livestock rescue equipment to safely corral the stressed sheep and goats, keeping them off the road until another vehicle arrived. And for one Okotoks boy, a recent trip to Edmonton meant a lot more than just a weekend away. 10-year-old Frank Ulia took part in a CHAMP seminar earlier this month, where young amputees come together to learn and support each other. He says one of the speakers there was very inspiring.
3: We had a Paralympic snowboarder come in. She was a gold medalist. It was really cool to just see the accomplishments that you can do even though you're a champ.
1: Programs like CHAMP also help cover the high cost of prosthetics, making it easier for youth to take part in everyday activities. To read more on these stories, visit highriveronline.com or download the app. And in other news, contact tracing is now underway for passengers who left a cruise ship during a hantavirus outbreak in April. Alberta's privacy watchdog says OpenAI did not comply with provincial consent requirements when developing certain ChatGPT models using personal information gathered from publicly accessible websites. And investigators have reopened a 1963 cold case in Brantford, Ontario, after family members of a missing 3-year-old submitted DNA to a national database in hopes of finding potential matches.
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1: Partly cloudy skies in the foothills, bringing a chance of showers with a low of 4 overnight. Friday's mainly sunny with highs of 21, and there's sun and cloud for Saturday with highs of 20.
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3: High River Online weather.
4: Clouds will stick around for the evening with a chance of showers dropping down to 4 overnight. Friday's mainly sunny, getting up to 21. And there's sun and cloud for Saturday with highs of 20. For the full 7-day forecast, visit highriveronline.com. 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
7: Partly cloudy skies in the foothills, bringing a chance of showers with a low of 4 overnight. Friday is mainly sunny with highs of 21, and there's sun and cloud for Saturday with highs of 20. For the full 7-day forecast, visit highriveronline.com. 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
1: 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With your local news, I'm Emily Rogers. A bear warning is in effect for several Kananaskis trails following a close encounter with a grizzly bear. Alberta Parks says a hiker was bluff charged by a grizzly while hiking in the area on Monday. The bear came within 4 feet of the hiker. The warning is in effect until further notice. Crews from Vulcan County Regional Fire Services rescued sheep and goats while responding to a vehicle fire earlier this week. Firefighters from Stations 20 in Champion and 21 in Carmengay responded to a fire involving a truck towing a livestock trailer. While working to bring the blaze under control, firefighters also used specialized livestock rescue equipment for the first time. Crews were able to corral the stressed animals, keeping them off the road until another truck arrived. A young Okotoks boy is finding confidence by connecting with others just like him. 10-year-old Frank Ulia recently attended a child amputee or CHAMP seminar in Edmonton earlier this month. Born with a partial amputation of his right hand, he says the best part of this seminar was the sense of community it brings.
2: Just meeting other people like me. It's really good because we learn a lot of things about like day-to-day life.
1: The CHAMP program also helps families learn about prosthetics and provides support so youth can stay active and involved. Local Irish dancers in Okotoks were celebrated by the town for attending world championships last month. Alexa Simon, Taylor Lewis, Noah Bilcox, and Scotia Summers were celebrated by council for their achievements.
3: The world championships is hosted annually, and there are several qualifying events throughout the year, which we've all participated in, and there's a percentage of each competition that receives a qualification.
1: The Okotoks Academy has been sending dancers to worlds for 20 years. To read more on these stories, visit highriveronline.com or download the app. And in other news, health officials are now conducting contact tracing for dozens of passengers who disembarked from a cruise ship during a hantavirus outbreak in April. The federal government is implementing reforms to mitigate citizenship scams. And Alberta's privacy commissioner says OpenAI failed to meet provincial consent requirements when it developed some ChatGPT models using personal information from publicly accessible websites.
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1: Partly cloudy skies in the foothills, bringing a chance of showers with a low of 4 overnight. Friday's mainly sunny with highs of 21, and there's sun and cloud for Saturday with highs of 20.
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11: Clouds will stick around for the evening with the chance of showers dropping down to 4 overnight. Friday's mainly sunny, getting up to 21, and there's sun and cloud for Saturday with highs of 20. For the full 7-day forecast, visit highriveronline.com. 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
6: Partly cloudy skies in the foothills, bringing a chance of showers with a low of 4 overnight. Friday's mainly sunny with highs of 21, and there's sun and cloud for Saturday with highs of 20. For the full 7-day forecast, visit highriveronline.com. 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
1: You can win a trip for two anywhere Porter Airlines flies just by entering the boarding password on our website. With your local news, I'm Emily Rogers. Alberta Parks has issued a bear warning for Kananaskis Trails. On Monday, officials say a bear bluff-charged a hiker in the area, coming within 4 feet of the hiker during the incident. Although the warning is in place for the area, Alberta Parks reminds visitors that bears can be encountered at any time. Okotoks Council recognized local Irish dancers for their success on the world stage. Dancers from a local academy were honored at a council meeting after competing at the Irish Dance World Championships in Chicago. Mayor Tanya Thorne thanked them for representing the community.
2: Thank you for representing Okotoks and our region on the world stage and doing something that you love.
1: Most of the dancers have attended Worlds at least once. When responding to a vehicle fire earlier this week, crews from Vulcan County Regional Fire Services also rescued livestock. Crews from Stations 20 and 21 were called to a fire involving a truck towing a livestock trailer. While crews worked to contain the fire, they also used specialized livestock rescue equipment to safely corral the stressed sheep and goats, keeping them off the road until another vehicle arrived. And for one Okotoks boy, a recent trip to Edmonton meant a lot more than just a weekend away. 10-year-old Frank Ulia took part in a CHAMP seminar earlier this month, where young amputees come together to learn and support each other. He says one of the speakers there was very inspiring.
3: We had a Paralympic snowboarder come in. She was a gold medalist. It was really cool to just see the accomplishments that you can do even though you're a champ.
1: Programs like CHAMP also help cover the high cost of prosthetics, making it easier for youth to take part in everyday activities. To read more on these stories, visit highriveronline.com or download the app. And in other news, contact tracing is now underway for passengers who left a cruise ship during a hantavirus outbreak in April. Alberta's privacy watchdog says OpenAI did not comply with provincial consent requirements when developing certain ChatGPT models using personal information gathered from publicly accessible websites. And investigators have reopened a 1963 cold case in Brantford, Ontario, after family members of a missing 3-year-old submitted DNA to a national database in hopes of finding potential matches.
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1: Partly cloudy skies in the foothills, bringing a chance of showers with a low of 4 overnight. Friday's mainly sunny with highs of 21, and there's sun and cloud for Saturday with highs of 20.
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10: Clouds will stick around for the evening with the chance of showers dropping down to 4 overnight. Friday's mainly sunny, getting up to 21, and there's sun and cloud for Saturday with highs of 20. For the full 7-day forecast, visit High River.

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5: Partly cloudy skies in the foothills, bringing a chance of showers with a low of 4 overnight. Friday's mainly sunny with highs of 21, and there's sun and cloud for Saturday with highs of 20. For the full 7-day forecast, visit highriveronline.com. 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
0: High River Online weather.
7: Clouds will stick around for the evening with a chance of showers dropping down to 4 overnight. Friday's mainly sunny, getting up to 21. And there's sun and cloud for Saturday with highs of 20. For the full 7-day forecast, visit highriveronline.com. 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
8: Partly cloudy skies in the foothills, bringing a chance of showers with a low of 4 overnight. Friday's mainly sunny with highs of 21, and there's sun and cloud for Saturday with highs of 20. For the full 7-day forecast, visit highriveronline.com. 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
7: Clouds will stick around for the evening with the chance of showers dropping down to 4 overnight. Friday's mainly sunny, getting up to 21. And there's sun and cloud for Saturday with highs of 20. For the full 7-day forecast, visit highriveronline.com. 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
7: Partly cloudy skies in the foothills, bringing a chance of showers with a low of 4 overnight. Friday's mainly sunny with highs of 21, and there's sun and cloud for Saturday with highs of 20. For the full 7-day forecast, visit highriveronline.com. I'm Emily Rogers.
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4: Clouds will stick around for the evening with the chance of showers dropping down to 4 overnight. Friday's mainly sunny, getting up to 21. And there's sun and cloud for Saturday with highs of 20. For the full 7-day forecast, visit highriveronline.com. 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
1: All the hits and the stars every weekend on American Country Countdown. Hey, it's Ryan Fox, and this weekend, it's all about Luke. We have both of them, Luke Combs and Luke Bryan on ACC. Plus, Blake Shelton drops by an unlikely place. Zach Top talks about Shania. And George Burge reveals the bait and switch he recently got on stage from a major country A-lister. And it's only this weekend on an all-new American Country Countdown.
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1: Partly cloudy skies in the foothills, bringing a chance of showers with a low of 4 overnight. Friday's mainly sunny with highs of 21, and there's sun and cloud for Saturday with highs of 20. For the full 7-day forecast, visit highriveronline.com. I'm Emily Rogers.
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3: Clouds will stick around for the evening with the chance of showers dropping down to 4 overnight. Friday's mainly sunny, getting up to 21, and there's sun and cloud for Saturday with highs of 20. For the full 7-day forecast, visit highriveronline.com. 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
3: Partly cloudy skies in the foothills, bringing a chance of showers with a low of 4 overnight. Friday's mainly sunny with highs of 21, and there's sun and cloud for Saturday with highs of 20. For the full 7-day forecast, visit highriveronline.com. I'm Emily Rogers.
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4: Clouds will stick around for the evening with the chance of showers dropping down to 4 overnight. Friday's mainly sunny, getting up to 21. And there's sun and cloud for Saturday with highs of 20. For the full 7-day forecast, visit highriveronline.com. 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
2: Partly cloudy skies in the foothills, bringing a chance of showers with a low of 4 overnight. Friday's mainly sunny with highs of 21, and there's sun and cloud for Saturday with highs of 20. For the full 7-day forecast, visit highriveronline.com. 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
6: High River Online weather.
7: Clouds will stick around for the evening with a chance of showers dropping down to 4 overnight. Friday's mainly sunny, getting up to 21, and there's sun and cloud for Saturday with highs of 20. For the full 7-day forecast, visit highriveronline.com. 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
4: Partly cloudy skies in the foothills, bringing a chance of showers with a low of 4 overnight. Friday's mainly sunny with highs of 21, and there's sun and cloud for Saturday with highs of 20. For the full 7-day forecast, visit highriveronline.com. 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
3: Clouds will stick around for the evening with a chance of showers dropping down to 4 overnight. Friday's mainly sunny, getting up to 21, and there's sun and cloud for Saturday with highs of 20. For the full 7-day forecast, visit highriveronline.com. I'm Emily Rogers.
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0: know that first sip in the morning? It's smooth, rich, and brewed just for you. It's just right. It's familiar, comforting, like the start of a day that belongs to you. It wakes you up. It sets the tone, because you don't settle for something stale or generic. 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
1: Partly cloudy skies in the foothills, bringing a chance of showers with a low of 4 overnight. Friday is mainly sunny with highs of 21, and there's sun and cloud for Saturday with highs of 20. For the full 7-day forecast, visit highriveronline.com. I'm Emily Rogers.
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0: There's something about the start of the day. 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It sets the tone. 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
1: Clouds will stick around for the evening with a chance of showers dropping down to 4 overnight. Friday's mainly sunny, getting up to 21, and there's sun and cloud for Saturday with highs of 20. For the full 7-day forecast, visit highriveronline.com. 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
3: Partly cloudy skies in the foothills, bringing a chance of showers with a low of 4 overnight. Friday's mainly sunny with highs of 21, and there's sun and cloud for Saturday with highs of 20. For the full 7-day forecast, visit highriveronline.com. I'm Emily Rogers.
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1: Good morning, I'm Kevin Wallace. A 16-year-old girl has been identified as the victim of a fatal assault in a southwest Calgary neighborhood. Officers were called to the Woodlands community around 5:40 Wednesday morning for reports of a stabbing. Investigators believe the victim was involved in an altercation with an unknown person and was fatally injured. At this time, no one is in custody as the investigation continues. The town of High River has begun a seasonal monitoring of the Highwood River. As of Wednesday, snowpack levels were within normal range. River flow below the Little Bow Canal is slightly above average at 26 cubic meters per second compared to the usual 6 to 19 for this time of year. The town will continue to closely monitor conditions over the coming weeks. A local vet tech is exploring the future of cattle farming through a national mentorship program. Okotoks resident Marissa LeMay is researching emerging technology, including remote monitors and virtual fencing. She says the program is helping her research reach new depths.
2: Chatting with my mentors, chatting with others in the industry, I thought I knew a lot about the technology space, and I don't know as much as I thought I did, I guess. But I think that's the biggest takeaway I've had.
1: The program connects young Canadians with industry leaders and includes travel, training, and hands-on experience. And Highwood High School students take the stage tonight with an original production called Enter Prompt. The play was written and produced by the school's advanced acting class, with students developing the show since February. Enter Prompt follows a family heavily reliant on artificial intelligence to manage daily life while exploring themes of technology dependence and screen addiction. Shows run tonight and tomorrow at 7 p.m. at the Highwood High School Theater. In other news, the Canada Revenue Agency claims it's owed $10 billion in COVID-related payments. It says many Canadians who received payments were not eligible. The U.S. and Iran have attacked one another in the Strait of Hormuz yesterday, yet the ceasefire still holds. And a 17-year-old from Brockville, Ontario, is in custody for three counts of first-degree murder.
0: High River Online Sports with Fox's Den at Highwood Golf. 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
1: Philadelphia Flyers are in a must-win spot after a 4-1 loss to the Carolina Hurricanes last night. Carolina now leads the second-round Stanley Cup playoff series 3-0. Tonight, the Montreal Canadiens look to even up their series against the Buffalo Sabres at 5 o'clock. And out west, the Vegas Golden Knights visit the Anaheim Ducks tonight for Game 3 of their series, which is knotted up at one game each. And from Okotoks to a multi-million-dollar NHL deal, Dylan Holloway has agreed to a 5-year extension with the St. Louis Blues. He played several seasons with the Okotoks Oilers, including a standout year where he finished near the top of the league in scoring as a teen. Holloway now holds the record for most NHL games played by a former Oiler and is set to build on that in St. Louis.
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1: Mainly sunny today with a high of 21. Overnight low down to 4. It looks like we're going to get some showers tonight as well. Then a high of 20 tomorrow. Same chance for some more rain. And then sunshine and 24 by Sunday. And to see the full 7-day forecast and to read more on these stories, just go to highriveronline.com. I'm Kevin Wallace.
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0: 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The morning show. 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
1: You do, do you?
2: Tim McGraw, one bad habit, only one. You got to live a little, my friend. Good morning. It's 7 minutes after six. 6:07, I'm Kevin Wallace, and it looks like we have some rain on the way tonight and tomorrow. That is great news as we get ready to do some gardening for the main long weekend coming up next weekend. Planting of the flowers, kind of the tradition, right? I know a lot of folks have been working off a little extra calories over the winter at the two big gardening centers here in town for those gardens. Those are awesome. I bet you they're going to be planting any minute now. 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And we have a couple of big announcements coming up this morning in the 8 o'clock hour. We're going to announce our Mic Drop with Mom contest grand prize winner. We're going to find out who wins that gold and diamond earring set worth over $1,000. I know, it's wild. We're also announcing our next monthly winner for the Classroom of the Month contest. Absolutely awesome. That's coming up in the 8 o'clock hour. Angie Brown's going to join us in the 8 o'clock hour in studio, actually. She's going to be helping out with both of those draws. And she'll be giving us a weekend weather update then, as opposed to her usual time at 6:30. Okay? All right. And we have another Landmark Movie Cinemas pass to give away at 7:40. And I can't believe it, but week 15 of the book club's coming up at 8:40.
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0: wasting whiskey. Said no redneck ever. James Barker, man.
1: A 99.7 Sun Country. Good morning. I'm Kevin Wallace. It's 17 after 6 right now, and not bad out there at all. 5 degrees, a high of 21 this afternoon. Does look like we're getting some showers tonight and tomorrow. I'll fill you in on all that coming up in about 3 minutes. We'll update your traffic here in a sec. But the big mic drop for Mom grand prize draw is going to be happening this morning after the 8 o'clock news. Hang in there. Andrew Brown's going to join us to help out with that. But we're giving away a pair of earrings worth over $1,000. They are absolutely gorgeous. I mean, gorgeous. And it's going to go to one lucky person today. And you know what? This is awesome. Just in time for Mother's Day, of course. We have a pair of 10-carat yellow gold natural diamond earrings from Austin Jewelers. And that sure would make Mom pretty darn happy, I would assume. And Dad, you know, you're out of the doghouse for life, probably, if you win this. All right, we're going to make that announcement coming up at 8 o'clock. Looking forward to it. And all the moms, too.
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1: 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Usually it does on Fridays. A lot of folks tend to work from home. So, no issues whatsoever.
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1: Looks like another decent weekend on the way. High of 21 this afternoon. We are probably going to get some showers tonight, though, as it drops down to a low of only 10. Then a high of 20 tomorrow. More showers expected by the afternoon. And then clearing up in sunshine and 24 by Sunday. And to see the full 7-day forecast, just go to highriveronline.com. 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

0: High River Online News with Crockett's in the Crow's Nest Pass. Shop the holiday for Alberta-made bison leather bags, pottery, and jewelry. Crockett's in the Crow's Nest. It's worth the drive.
1: I'm Kevin Wallace with your morning news. Victim of a fatal assault in a southwest Calgary neighborhood has been identified as a 16-year-old girl. Police were called to the Woodlands community early Wednesday morning after reports of a stabbing. Investigators believe an altercation occurred between the teen and an unknown individual where she was fatally injured. The investigation continues and no arrests have yet been made. The town of High River started monitoring the Highwood River conditions this week. As of Wednesday, the snowpack levels were within the normal range. River flow between the Little Bow Canal is slightly elevated at 26 cubic

0: meters per second above the typical range of 6 to 19 cubic meters per second. The town will continue to monitor the snowpack and river levels throughout the spring. And Okotoks Vet Tech is gaining international experience through a cattle industry mentorship program. Marissa LeMay is part of the Canadian Cattle Young Leaders Program, where she's studying how new technology can improve practices. She says tools like virtual fencing and remote monitoring are generating excitement in the industry.
1: The beef industry is a little bit behind in the technology space, if you will. I mean, I think the younger generation is coming in as well, ready to embrace this.
0: LeMay is working with mentors and traveling to study her topic. And an original student-written production is hitting the stage tonight at Highwood High School. The advanced acting class is debuting Enter Prompt, a play exploring the role of artificial intelligence in everyday life. The story follows a family who's dependent on advanced technology while exploring themes of convenience and screen addiction. Performances run at the Highwood High School Theater tonight and tomorrow night at 7 o'clock. In other news, the Canada Revenue Agency says it's still owed about $10 billion in COVID relief payments, claiming many Canadians who received the money weren't actually eligible. Despite fresh attacks between the U.S. and Iran in the Strait of Hormuz yesterday, the ceasefire appears to be holding. And singer Bonnie Tyler, best known for the song Total Eclipse of the Heart, is recovering in hospital after emergency intestinal surgery. The 74-year-old is expected to make a full recovery.
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0: Philadelphia Flyers are now in a do-or-die situation after losing 4-1 last night to Carolina. The Hurricanes now hold a 3-0 lead in their Round 2 Stanley Cup playoff series. The Montreal Canadiens take on the Buffalo Sabres tonight at 5 in Game 2 of their series, and Vegas is in Anaheim tonight for Game 3 in their knotted-up series. And a former Okotoks Oiler is cashing in with a big NHL deal. Dylan Holloway has signed a 5-year extension with the St. Louis Blues worth nearly $39 million. The 24-year-old first made his name in Okotoks as a teenager before becoming a first-round NHL draft pick.
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0: Mainly sunny today with a high of 21. Overnight low down to 4. And it looks like we're going to get some showers tonight as well. Then a high of 20 tomorrow. Same chance for some more rain. And then sunshine and 24 by Sunday. And to see the full 7-day forecast and to read more on these stories, just go to highriveronline.com. 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

0: Tucker Wetmore's latest called Brunette, and it's moving up the charts on the American Country Countdown with Ryan Fox. You can check it out tomorrow from 2 till 6 in the afternoon or Sunday mornings from 8 till noon. Angie Brown normally joins us here on the 99.7 Sun Country Tirecraft Morning Show for her weekend weather update, but she's going to be coming in studio a little bit later on. I'm like, you know what? Sleep in for a bit because you're coming in to help out with a couple of big draws that we have coming up in the 8 o'clock hour. Yeah, we're giving away our mic drop for Mom Contest winner. The big announcement coming up after 8 o'clock in the Classroom of the Month announcement is coming up in the 8 o'clock hour as well. So as far as the weekend goes, you know what? 21 this afternoon. And it looks like we're going to get some showers tonight with a low of 10. More showers to kickstart the day tomorrow. We definitely need a little more rain because a lot of us have raked our lawns and are ready to roll, right? Anyway, it's going to be awesome. And a high of 20 tomorrow, by the way. Then sunshine and awesomeness on Sunday with a high of 24. So that's pretty cool for the weekend weather. And sunny and 22 on Monday. All right, how about we just hop right into your traffic update now?
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0: I'm sweating already thinking about how hot the summer is going to be. My buddy in BC, I talked to him yesterday. It got up to 33 in Caramillos. That is crazy. I can't do 33. That's too hot. All right. As far as traffic goes, everything is looking awesome. No issues whatsoever.
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0: Looks like another decent weekend on the way. High of 21 this afternoon. We are probably going to get some showers tonight, though, as it drops down to a low of only 10. Then a high of 20 tomorrow. More showers expected by the afternoon. And then clearing up in sunshine and 24 by Sunday. And to see the full 7-day forecast, just go to highriveronline.com. 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

0: That's the latest from Tennille Arts, Good Alberton. Good morning, I'm Kevin Wallace, 10 minutes away from 7 o'clock now, 6:50, and it is actually gorgeous outside right now. A couple of clouds, wispy ones out there, a temperature of 5, though, on the good side, a high of 21 on the way, and it looks like some showers tonight and tomorrow, and we can use it just in time for gardening season around the corner, right? And the Montreal Canadiens are watching. Who's going to win tonight? Yeah, I'm going to win tonight. No, the Montreal Canadiens are going to win tonight. It's game 2 in Buffalo, and that was a whale of a game in the first game. It is the best series by far to watch. They were the best team to watch in round one as well when they were taking on Tampa Bay. Outstanding games, goaltending, and come on. Now, I'm going to be keeping my eye on Peyton Krebs from the Sabres, a former Okotokian, but I really want the Habs to win. Lost 4-2 in game one. So puck drops tonight at 5.
1: Seeding is starting off to a slow start across the prairies. Seeding is most advanced in Saskatchewan, but well behind historical averages. According to the crop report, just 3% of the provincial crop has been planted, compared with the 5-year average of 12%. Crop extension specialist Kim Stonehouse.
2: Colder temperatures, excessive runoff, frozen soils, and washed out roads and that kind of thing are limiting the seeding progress.
1: Oilseed specialist Sonia Wilson says it's a similar situation in Manitoba.
3: We've had a cooler start to the season, and there was definitely some standing moisture still in a lot of fields. We have had some warmer temperatures that have helped. We are only 2% seeded across the province as of May 5th. As compared to 8% last year in the spring when it was quite a bit warmer at this time.
1: Alberta's crop report comes out later today. For Golden West, I'm Glendalee Allen Voss.
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1: Good morning. I'm Kevin Wallace. A 16-year-old girl has been identified as the victim of a fatal assault in a southwest Calgary neighborhood. Officers were called to the Woodlands community around 5:40 Wednesday morning for reports of a stabbing. Investigators believe the victim was involved in an altercation with an unknown person and was fatally injured. At this time, no one is in custody as the investigation continues. The town of High River has begun a seasonal monitoring of the Highwood River. As of Wednesday, snowpack levels were within normal range. River flow below the Little Bow Canal is slightly above average at 26 cubic meters per second compared to the usual 6 to 19 for this time of year. The town will continue to closely monitor conditions over the coming weeks. A local vet tech is exploring the future of cattle farming through a national mentorship program. Okotoks resident Marissa LeMay is researching emerging technology, including remote monitors and virtual fencing. She says the program is helping her research reach new depths.
2: Chatting with my mentors, chatting with others in the industry, I thought I knew a lot about the technology space, and I don't know as much as I thought I did, I guess. But I think that's the biggest takeaway I've had.
1: The program connects young Canadians with industry leaders and includes travel, training, and hands-on experience. And Highwood High School students take the stage tonight with an original production called Enter Prompt. The play was written and produced by the school's advanced acting class, with students developing the show since February. Enter Prompt follows a family heavily reliant on artificial intelligence to manage daily life while exploring themes of technology dependence and screen addiction. Shows run tonight and tomorrow at 7 p.m. at the Highwood High School Theater. In other news, the Canada Revenue Agency claims it's owed $10 billion in COVID-related payments. It says many Canadians who received payments were not eligible. The U.S. and Iran have attacked one another in the Strait of Hormuz yesterday, yet the ceasefire still holds. And a 17-year-old from Brockville, Ontario, is in custody for three counts of first-degree murder.
0: High River Online Sports.
1: Philadelphia Flyers were in a must-win spot after a 4-1 loss to the Carolina Hurricanes last night. Carolina now leads the second-round Stanley Cup playoff series 3-0. Tonight, the Montreal Canadiens look to even up their series against the Buffalo Sabres at 5 o'clock. And out west, the Vegas Golden Knights visit the Anaheim Ducks tonight for Game 3 of their series, which is knotted up at one game each. And from Okotoks to a multi-million-dollar NHL deal, Dylan Holloway has agreed to a 5-year extension with the St. Louis Blues. He played several seasons with the Okotoks Oilers, including a standout year where he finished near the top of the league in scoring as a teen. Holloway now holds the record for most NHL games played by a former Oiler and is set to build on that in St. Louis.
0: 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It's worth the drive.
1: Mainly sunny today with a high of 21. Overnight low down to 4. And it looks like we're going to get some showers tonight as well. Then a high of 20 tomorrow. Same chance for some more rain. And then sunshine and 24 by Sunday. And to see the full 7-day forecast and to read more on these stories, just go to highriveronline.com. I'm Kevin Wallace.
0: High River, Alberta. Home of the Flyers, the Hot Air Balloon Festival. And Kevin Wallace.
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0: Beautiful's you, 99.7 Sun Country. Mother's Day is on the way, just a couple of days away, a couple of more sleeps. We have our Pack Your Bags with Porter contest wrapping up on Mother's Day as well. So get in those final entries today, tomorrow, and Sunday. 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And while you're there, make sure you bid in the Seymour Canada online auction going on. I'm dying to bid on the $50 gift card from Happy Burp in Strathmore. 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Tons of other items on there. You want to go for a little winery tour? 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

0: Never Not Care, Stephen Lee Olsen and Mickey Guyton. 99.7 Sun Country and the Tirecraft Morning Show. Good morning. It's 15 minutes after 7 now, 7:15, and it is a very decent morning out there. 5 degrees right now, a high of 21. It looks like we're going to get some showers. Ooh, just jumped up to 6. Looks like we're going to get some showers today and tomorrow. We'll update all your weather details here in just a couple of minutes. Hang tight. We'll update your traffic as well. But Records from Home is on the way, and we're celebrating Mother's Week on Records from Home. Now, I'm going to throw you a little bit of a curveball here this morning because we've been celebrating country moms all week, but we're going with Dolly Parton today. I know she's not a mom, but she really is our mother. Well, she's the country mom and grandmother to millions of people around the world. She's nurtured me through her kindness, especially the song Coat of Many Colors. Now, I grew up really poor as well, and I can totally relate to this, and a lot of us can. And this song says it all about what a mother's love can do. She wrote this song in 1969, recorded it in 1971. Get a load of this. She wrote it on the back of a dry cleaning receipt because she didn't have any other paper handy, and she just knew she had to get it out. And it's really autobiographical because she grew up pretty dirt poor as well. And, well, it says it all. So we're going to jump into that in about 3 minutes. Hang on.
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0: Man, I gotta go there. I haven't been there yet. Every time that commercial comes on, I get so hungry thinking about it. All right, as far as traffic goes, everything's awesome on your commute. We have the usual slowdown northbound on Deerfoot there, the Everstrong Bridge just due to volume, and that construction slowdown northbound on McLeod Trail before Canyon Meadows Drive there. Everywhere else is looking great.
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0: Looks like another decent weekend on the way. High of 21 this afternoon. We are probably going to get some showers tonight, though, as it drops down to a low of only 10. Then a high of 20 tomorrow. More showers expected by the afternoon. And then clearing up in sunshine and 24 by Sunday. And to see the full 7-day forecast, just go to highriveronline.com. 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

0: Kevin Wallace with your morning news. Victim of a fatal assault in a southwest Calgary neighborhood has been identified as a 16-year-old girl. Police were called to the Woodlands community early Wednesday morning after reports of a stabbing. Investigators believe an altercation occurred between the teen and an unknown individual where she was fatally injured. The investigation continues and no arrests have yet been made. The town of High River started monitoring the Highwood River conditions this week. As of Wednesday, the snowpack levels were within the normal range. River flow between the Little Bow Canal is slightly elevated at 26 cubic meters per second, above the typical range of 6 to 19 cubic meters per second. The town will continue to monitor the snowpack and river levels throughout the spring. And Okotoks Vet Tech is gaining international experience through a cattle industry mentorship program. Marissa LeMay is part of the Canadian Cattle Young Leaders Program, where she's studying how new technology can improve practices. She says tools like virtual fencing and remote monitoring are generating excitement in the industry.
1: The beef industry is a little bit behind in the technology space, if you will. I mean, I think the younger generation is coming in as well, ready to embrace this.
0: LeMay is working with mentors and traveling to study her topic. And an original student-written production is hitting the stage tonight at Highwood High School. The advanced acting class is debuting Enter Prompt, a play exploring the role of artificial intelligence in everyday life. The story follows a family who's dependent on advanced technology while exploring themes of convenience and screen addiction. Performances run at the Highwood High School Theater tonight and tomorrow night at 7 o'clock. In other news, the Canada Revenue Agency says it's still owed about $10 billion in COVID relief payments, claiming many Canadians who received the money weren't actually eligible. Despite fresh attacks between the U.S. and Iran in the Strait of Hormuz yesterday, the ceasefire appears to be holding. And singer Bonnie Tyler, best known for the song Total Eclipse of the Heart, is recovering in hospital after emergency intestinal surgery. The 74-year-old is expected to make a full recovery.
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0: Philadelphia Flyers are now in a do-or-die situation after losing 4-1 last night to Carolina. The Hurricanes now hold a 3-0 lead in their Round 2 Stanley Cup playoff series. The Montreal Canadiens take on the Buffalo Sabres tonight at 5 in Game 2 of their series, and Vegas is in Anaheim tonight for Game 3 in their knotted up series. And a former Okotoks Oiler is cashing in with a big NHL deal. Dylan Holloway has signed a 5-year extension with the St. Louis Blues worth nearly $39 million. The 24-year-old first made his name in Okotoks as a teenager before becoming a first-round NHL draft pick.
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0: Mainly sunny today with a high of 21. Overnight low down to 4. And it looks like we're going to get some showers tonight as well. Then a high of 20 tomorrow. Same chance for some more rain. And then sunshine and 24 by Sunday. And to see the full 7-day forecast and to read more on these stories, just go to highriveronline.com. 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

0: Oh, what a heartbreaker. It's like the new version of Jolene, Betty, and Carter Faith on 99.7 Sun Country. All right. Thanks for coming along this morning. It's 7:39. We're going to play this 1 minute early. Every Wednesday, Thursday, Friday, we play Movie Night Out with Landmark Cinemas. I'm going to play a classic clip or a scene from a movie, and then all you have to do is text in your answer to the talk and text line 403-652-4997, and hopefully you win this one today. Now, this is going back to 1989. That's the big clue, and it's another mother-daughter movie, and it is stellar. Man, great acting, great writing. I can hardly wait to talk about it, but I'll play this clip first. You tell me the name of the movie, and you could win. Movie pass for two to Landmark Cinemas, including Pop and Popcorn for two.
1: I'm going to be very, very careful. Nobody's going to be hurt or disappointed or even inconvenienced.
2: Least of all Jackson, I'm sure.
1: You're jealous. Because you no longer have a say-so in what I do, and that drives you up the wall. You're ready to spit nails because you can't call the shots.
2: I did not raise my daughter to talk to me like this.
0: Woo! Who is that? Wow, those two actresses are absolutely stellar. All right, there's a heck of a cast in that movie as well. What's the name of that movie? Text in your answer, 403-652-4997.
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0: Looking excellent on your commute into Calgary. We just have the usual slowdowns in the usual spots, and they're barely slowdowns. It is Friday, and a lot of folks take the day off. You have a great commute into Calgary right now.
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0: Looks like another decent weekend on the way. High of 21 this afternoon. We are probably going to get some showers tonight, though, as it drops down to a low of only 10. Then a high of 20 tomorrow. More showers expected by the afternoon.
15: and then clearing up in sunshine and 24 by Sunday. And to see the full 7-day forecast, just go to highriveronline.com. 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

0: Great song. Colin McCurdy calls Alberta home now. Good morning. It's 10 minutes away from 8 o'clock, 7:50, and we're sitting at 6 degrees, we're up to 7 now. High at 21 on the way today. Looks like we're going to get some showers tonight and tomorrow, by the way, but we definitely can use it. Let's green things up out there. Hey, congratulations going out to Andrea Wionczyk. She knew it was Steel Magnolias, as did dozens of others. Holy smokes, we got a lot of entries this morning on the talk and text line at 403-652-4997. And Dolly Parton's in that movie as well. We just played Coat of Many Colors on Records from Home at 720. And the mother-daughter combo in Steel Magnolias, Sally Field as mom and Julia Roberts as the daughter. Stellar interaction. It all does end happily at the end, but it's an absolutely stellar movie. Shirley MacLaine, oh my goodness, she is so bitter and angry in that film. They eventually knocked that chip off her shoulder, though. It's just excellent. Oh, and Olympia Dukakis is in that as well. So pretty cool. Anyway, it's a great mother-daughter movie if you're looking for something for Mother's Day this weekend.
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0: Excellent. Thank you. And we're announcing our Mic Drop for Mom contest winner coming up after the 8 o'clock news. Dean Brody to take you there. But first, Lainey Wilson on 99.7 Sun Country. 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
1: Good morning. I'm Kevin Wallace. A 16-year-old girl has been identified as the victim of a fatal assault in a southwest Calgary neighborhood. Officers were called to the Woodlands community around 5:40 Wednesday morning for reports of a stabbing. Investigators believe the victim was involved in an altercation with an unknown person and was fatally injured. At this time, no one is in custody as the investigation continues. The town of High River has begun a seasonal monitoring of the Highwood River. As of Wednesday, snowpack levels were within normal range. River flow below the Little Bow Canal is slightly above average at 26 cubic meters per second compared to the usual 6 to 19 for this time of year. The town will continue to closely monitor conditions over the coming weeks. A local vet tech is exploring the future of cattle farming through a national mentorship program. Okotoks resident Marissa LeMay is researching emerging technology, including remote monitors and virtual fencing. She says the program is helping her research reach new depths.
2: Chatting with my mentors, chatting with others in the industry, I thought I knew a lot about the technology space, and I don't know as much as I thought I did, I guess. But I think that's the biggest takeaway I've had.
1: Program connects young Canadians with industry leaders and includes travel, training, and hands-on experience. And Highwood High School students take the stage tonight with an original production called Enter Prompt. The play was written and produced by the school's advanced acting class, with students developing the show since February. Enter Prompt follows a family heavily reliant on artificial intelligence to manage daily life while exploring themes of technology dependence and screen addiction. Shows run tonight and tomorrow at 7 p.m. at the Highwood High School Theater. In other news, the Canada Revenue Agency claims it's owed $10 billion in COVID-related payments. It says many Canadians who received payments were not eligible. The U.S. and Iran have attacked one another in the Strait of Hormuz yesterday, yet the ceasefire still holds. And a 17-year-old from Brockville, Ontario, is in custody for three counts of first-degree murder.
0: High River Online Sports.
1: Philadelphia Flyers were in a must-win spot after a 4-1 loss to the Carolina Hurricanes last night. Carolina now leads the second-round Stanley Cup playoff series 3-0. Tonight, the Montreal Canadiens look to even up their series against the Buffalo Sabres at 5 o'clock. And out west, the Vegas Golden Knights visit the Anaheim Ducks tonight for Game 3 of their series, which is knotted up at one game each. And from Okotoks to a multi-million-dollar NHL deal, Dylan Holloway has agreed to a 5-year extension with the St. Louis Blues. He played several seasons with the Okotoks Oilers, including a standout year where he finished near the top of the league in scoring as a teen. Holloway now holds the record for most NHL games played by a former Oiler and is set to build on that in St. Louis.
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1: Mainly sunny today with a high of 21. Overnight low down to 4, and it looks like we're going to get some showers tonight as well. Then a high of 20 tomorrow, same chance for some more rain, and then sunshine and 24 by Sunday. And to see the full 7-day forecast and to read more on these stories, just go to highriveronline.com. 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
0: High River, Alberta, home of Little Britches, the Chucks, and a whole lot of rodeo.
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0: Karma Lee, gonna love you. 99.7 Sun Country. Good morning, I'm Kevin Wallace. This is the Tire Craft Morning Show. Thanks a lot for coming along here this morning. Not a bad day. 7 degrees right now. High at 21 on the way. We do have some nice showers expected tonight and tomorrow as well. All right, it's time for the big Mic Drop for Mom contest winner announcement. We've been taking in all of your entries, bragging up your moms, telling us how amazing they are. And thanks for letting me cry a little bit. Always good to cry. Always feel like a nap after, though. All right, here's the big draw. I'm just going to shake up. I don't know if you can hear that or not, but I have my Sun Country cowboy hat here, and I'm just going to reach in now and grab a number. Number 3. All right. Congratulations going out to Rebecca Cooley. Way to go. I'm going to read off your tribute to mom here. This is so touching. To my mom, the heart of our family, and the definition of unconditional love. You've always been my safe place, my greatest teacher, and my quiet strength through everything life brings. The way you care, give, and show up for us is something truly rare. And as a grandma, you're simply the best. Your warmth, patience, and endless love create the kind of memories that last a lifetime. You make everything brighter just by being there. We're so lucky to have you today and always. Congratulations, Rebecca. That is an awesome message about your mom. Very cool. You have just won yourself a pair of 10-carat yellow gold and natural diamond earrings worth over $1,000. Whoa, I know. I'll get in touch with you right away, okay? We'll let you figure out a way how to come and pick them up.
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0: There's TV happening on a Saturday night right here on 99.7 Sun Country and the Tire Craft Morning Show. Good morning. I'm Kevin Wallace. It's 18 minutes after 8:18, and we're sitting at a very nice and cozy 7 degrees right now, and it was nice in your drive over here this morning. Hey, Angie?
1: It was actually quite nice. Sorry about that. Yeah, it was actually quite nice, and the sky is actually 4 or 5 colors in it. It was a beautiful drive.
0: Yeah, nice. Excellent. Well, you're going to do a weather update for us here in just a sec. We have to update our traffic as well, but just hang tight for that because I have to announce the Classroom of the Month winner.
1: Oh, yes.
0: All right, you ready? Hey, can you do a little drum roll for me?
1: Dun-dun.
0: All right, and the winner is...
1: Dun-dun-dun.
0: Chris Fagervik. He teaches grade 4 and 5 in Kaylee. We're going to Kaylee. That is awesome. I don't think we've ever had a Classroom Kaylee win before, so that's going to be awesome. Thanks to Christy Smith for nominating them. And thanks for the chat yesterday, Christy. Really appreciate that. Now, Chris, surprise, surprise, you're just finding about this for the first time right now. I'll give you a call a little bit later on, and we're going to work out when we come by with the big pizza party, courtesy of Steakhouse by My Pizza. We have some really cool swag from our other sponsors as well, like Darcy over at High River Napa Auto Parts, Blue House Real Estate, Alberta Dance and Drama Academy, the Highwood Center, Delmarie Petals and Thorns, and High River CarStar Collision, and also Music Central. And Angie, these little mini harmonicas we're going to give out to the kids. You want to try one out for us?
1: Yeah, for sure. I can do the one-handed version here.
0: Oh, yeah, you're a one-wing.
1: I'm the Mick Happy Day Band one.
0: What? Hey. Nice.
1: Cool, eh?
0: Nice. Yeah, the kids are going to have that too. So congratulations. We're going to be heading out to Kaylee in probably about a week or so. And that is awesome. And keep those nominations coming. We still have 2 months to go.
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0: And a quick little traffic update here for you. Everything's been looking really, really good so far this morning. And pretty typical on a Friday because a lot of folks work from home. So we just have the usual slowdowns at the usual spots.
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0: All right, and Angie Brown, ready to give us a weather update for the weekend here?
1: You betcha.
0: All right, go ahead.
1: So right now we are sitting at, like Kevin said, a cozy 7 degrees, and we are on our way up to a high of 21 with a chance of showers this evening, but a slight chance. I might upgrade that to a little bit more than slight. I don't know.
0: Okay.
1: That's what I'm seeing on my screen right now, or the screen. But for Saturday, for our flags from my Rotarians, We are going to have a high of about 20 with a chance of showers and a mix of sun and cloud. For Sunday, Mother's Day is going to be gorgeous at a high of 24 with sunny skies. Be sure to dig out the sunscreen or get some new ones. And Sunday to end off the week for actual Mother's Day is a high of 22. So it's looking pretty good this weekend.
0: Absolutely. That's excellent. Thank you so much. Appreciate it. And yeah, thanks for bringing in the blue hair again today and rubbing it in that you have way more hair than I do. All right, here's the Chris Buck Band in 1-2 Step on 99.7 Sun Country.

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1: I'm Kevin Wallace with your morning news. Victim of a fatal assault in a southwest Calgary neighborhood has been identified as a 16-year-old girl. Police were called to the Woodlands community early Wednesday morning after reports of a stabbing. Investigators believe an altercation occurred between the teen and an unknown individual where she was fatally injured. The investigation continues and no arrests have yet been made. The town of High River started monitoring the Highwood River conditions this week. As of Wednesday, the snowpack levels were within the normal range. River flow between the Little Bow Canal is slightly elevated at 26 cubic meters per second above the typical range of 6 to 19 cubic meters per second. The town will continue to monitor the snowpack and river levels throughout the spring. And Okotoks Vet Tech is gaining international experience through a cattle industry mentorship program. Marissa LeMay is part of the Canadian Cattle Young Leaders Program, where she's studying how new technology can improve practices. She says tools like virtual fencing and remote monitoring are generating excitement in the industry.
2: The beef industry is a little bit behind in the technology space, if you will. I mean, I think the younger generation is coming in as well, ready to embrace this.
1: LeMay is working with mentors and traveling to study her topic. And an original student-written production is hitting the stage tonight at Highwood High School. The advanced acting class is debuting Enter Prompt, a play exploring the role of artificial intelligence in everyday life. The story follows a family who's dependent on advanced technology while exploring themes of convenience and screen addiction. Performances run at the Highwood High School Theater tonight and tomorrow night at 7 o'clock. In other news, the Canada Revenue Agency says it's still owed about $10 billion in COVID relief payments, claiming many Canadians who received the money weren't actually eligible. Despite fresh attacks between the U.S. and Iran in the Strait of Hormuz yesterday, the ceasefire appears to be holding. And singer Bonnie Tyler, best known for the song Total Eclipse of the Heart, is recovering in hospital after emergency intestinal surgery. The 74-year-old is expected to make a full recovery.
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1: The Philadelphia Flyers are now in a do-or-die situation after losing 4-1 last night to Carolina. The Hurricanes now hold a 3-0 lead in their Round 2 Stanley Cup playoff series. The Montreal Canadiens take on the Buffalo Sabres tonight at 5 in Game 2 of their series. And Vegas is in Anaheim tonight for Game 3 in their knotted up series. And a former Okotoks Oiler is cashing in with a big NHL deal. Dylan Holloway has signed a 5-year extension with the St. Louis Blues worth nearly $39 million. The 24-year-old first made his name in Okotoks as a teenager before becoming a first-round NHL draft pick.
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1: Mainly sunny today with a high of 21. Overnight low down to 4. And it looks like we're going to get some showers tonight as well. Then a high of 20 tomorrow. Same chance for some more rain. And then sunshine and 24 by Sunday. And to see the full 7-day forecast and to read more on these stories, just go to highriveronline.com. 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

0: Tucker Wentmore, wind up missing you on 99.7 Sun Country. Good morning. It's 8:36 and it is 7 degrees out there, warming up to a high of 20. Ooh, it's up to 9 degrees now, warming up to a high of 21 this afternoon. Looks like a little bit of rain on the way tonight and tomorrow, but time for the book club, week number 15 already. Wow. Okay, so I'm almost done this. Freedom in Exile. It's the 1990 autobiography of the Dalai Lama, the 14th Dalai Lama. It's really interesting. Now, he's been the Dalai Lama since he was 2 years old. Now, a lot has changed since the 30s and since he wrote this in 1990. There was a time back in the day, if you weren't a Buddhist, you were not welcome in Tibet. So it's really eye-opening. It's very interesting. And his views have changed a lot since then, too. So it's just been really cool. Now, another book I'd like to recommend is 7 Years in Tibet by Heinrich Harrer. It's an autobiography as well of the time he escaped from a British World War II prisoner of war camp, and he made his way to the forbidden city of Lhasa. He was an Austrian mountaineer before joining the army. So he describes actually climbing all over the Himalayas in order to get there. It's absolutely mind-blowing. I learned a lot about Buddhism and a lot about the Dalai Lama as well. Very interesting. Now, in case you're wondering about the movie with Brad Pitt, it pales in comparison to all the information. As you can imagine, there's so much information in the book, they had to chop it all out and chop it down so they could just do the movie. I totally get that, but if you want a book to read about that would be outstanding.
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0: And as far as traffic goes, everything's looking really good. Northbound on Deerfoot, just a little bit of a delay at the Iverstrong Bridge there, and that construction still has things a little bit slow. Northbound on McLeod Trail at Canyon Meadows Drive.
1: 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Hey, it's Ryan Fox, and this weekend, it's all about Luke. We have both of them, Luke Combs and Luke Bryan on ACC. Plus, Blake Shelton drops by an unlikely place. Zach Topp talks about Shania. And George Burge reveals the bait and switch he recently got on stage from a major country A-lister. And it's only this weekend on an all-new American Country Countdown.
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3: 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When the lights are flashing and the stop sign is out, please stop.
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0: Brett Kissel and Dierks Bentley Hurtin' Songs on 99.7 Sun Country. I'm Kevin Wallace. It's 8:47, 13 minutes away from 9 o'clock, and we have this awesome Seymour Canada online auction going. We fired it up on Wednesday. It's going to go till next Wednesday. Here's something really cool. Now, I have relatives down in Medicine Hat, so you can actually bid online right now and get some really sweet deals on hotels and stuff. And here's something to bid on. This is going to be a blast. You can take the whole family. It's a one-day family pass to Big Marble Go Center in Medicine Hat. Now, this place, you can swim, there's water slides, fitness spaces, indoor activities, whole bunch of cool stuff going on there. And get a load of this. When you hear about getting a family pass, that's usually two adults and two kids for the most part, right? But they will go all the way up to a maximum of seven family members as long as you live in the same household, okay? Yeah, pretty darn awesome. You could bid online at highriveronline.com. And Angie, hey, thanks a lot for coming in this morning. Really appreciated you helping out with the weather and having fun here this morning. And you mentioned earlier you're going to be busy tomorrow with the Rotary Club.
1: Yes, I am. And I had an absolute blast being with you today and on Wednesday. But yes, I am going to be helping with the flags for my Rotary Club friends.
0: Awesome. And if you're listening right now, you're not sure what that is, it's really cool. So for a small fee, you can help out the Rotary Club, and all the donations go to them, and then they distribute all the money back into the community, as they always do. And it's a great way to show your support for being a Canadian. And the three long weekends coming up over the summer, I think, is when they go and plant them. So you're getting a head start for the long weekend coming up. And I think it's the Canada Day long weekend and Labor Day long weekend, right?
1: That's right. You got it.
0: Excellent. Well, that is super cool. And it's not too late to order those, by the way. My brother and I get it every year as well. And love flying the flag out there. So very cool. And hopefully it's a little bit windy over the weekend so that they can wave in the wind magically as they do,
1: like,
0: right?
1: Kind of just flow with the breeze.
0: Exactly. I love that. Oh, and probably a quick reminder, it's going to be pretty warm this weekend, so I don't want to get sunburned.
1: So slap on the sunscreen. I should practice what I preach. Drink a lot of water. Exactly. Ding, ding. I just bazinged myself.
0: You've been drinking coffee all morning like me. LOL. It's time to switch up to some water,
1: yep,
0: right?
1: Switch to egg white. LOL. That's the only French I know. Anyway.
0: I love it. All right. You have a great weekend, okay?
1: I will for sure.
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1: High River Online News with Crockett's in the Crow's Nest Pass. No holiday entertaining surprises with Alberta-made freezer appetizers and desserts ready in minutes. Crockett's in the Crow's Nest. It's worth the drive.
2: Good morning. I'm Kevin Wallace. A 16-year-old girl has been identified as the victim of a fatal assault in a southwest Calgary neighborhood. Officers were called to the Woodlands community around 5:40 Wednesday morning for reports of a stabbing. Investigators believe the victim was involved in an altercation with an unknown person and was fatally injured. At this time, no one is in custody as the investigation continues. The town of High River has begun a seasonal monitoring of the Highwood River. As of Wednesday, snowpack levels were within normal range. River flow below the Little Bow Canal is slightly above average at 26 cubic meters per second compared to the usual 6 to 19 for this time of year. The town will continue to closely monitor conditions over the coming weeks. A local vet tech is exploring the future of cattle farming through a national mentorship program. Okotoks resident Marissa LeMay is researching emerging technology, including remote monitors and virtual fencing. She says the program is helping her research reach new depths.
3: Chatting with my mentors, chatting with others in the industry, I thought I knew a lot about the technology space, and I don't know as much as I thought I did, I guess. But I think that's the biggest takeaway I've had.
2: The program connects young Canadians with industry leaders and includes travel, training, and hands-on experience. And Highwood High School students take the stage tonight with an original production called Enter Prompt. The play was written and produced by the school's advanced acting class, with students developing the show since February. Enter Prompt follows a family heavily reliant on artificial intelligence to manage daily life while exploring themes of technology dependence and screen addiction. Shows run tonight and tomorrow at 7 p.m. at the Highwood High School Theater. In other news, the Canada Revenue Agency claims it's owed $10 billion in COVID-related payments. It says many Canadians who received payments were not eligible. The U.S. and Iran have attacked one another in the Strait of Hormuz yesterday, yet the ceasefire still holds. And a 17-year-old from Brockville, Ontario, is in custody for three counts of first-degree murder.
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2: Philadelphia Flyers were in a must-win spot after a 4-1 loss to the Carolina Hurricanes last night. Carolina now leads the second-round Stanley Cup playoff series 3-0. Tonight, the Montreal Canadiens look to even up their series against the Buffalo Sabres at 5 o'clock. And out west, the Vegas Golden Knights visit the Anaheim Ducks tonight for Game 3 of their series, which is knotted up at one game each. And from Okotoks to a multi-million-dollar NHL deal, Dylan Holloway has agreed to a 5-year extension with the St. Louis Blues. He played several seasons with the Okotoks Oilers, including a standout year where he finished near the top of the league in scoring as a teen. Holloway now holds the record for most NHL games played by a former Oiler and is set to build on that in St. Louis.
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2: Mainly sunny today with a high of 21. Overnight low down to 4, and it looks like we're going to get some showers tonight as well. Then a high of 20 tomorrow, same chance for some more rain, and then sunshine and 24 by Sunday. And to see the full 7-day forecast and to read more on these stories, just go to highriveronline.com. 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
7: Looks like another decent weekend on the way. High of 21 this afternoon. We are probably going to get some showers tonight, though, as it drops down to a low of only 10. Then a high of 20 tomorrow. More showers expected by the afternoon. And then clearing up in sunshine and 24 by Sunday. And to see the full 7-day forecast, just go to highriveronline.com. I'm Kevin Wallace.
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5: High River Online weather.
6: Looks like another decent weekend on the way. High of 21 this afternoon. We are probably going to get some showers tonight, though, as it drops down to a low of only 10. Then a high of 20 tomorrow, more showers expected by the afternoon, and then clearing up in sunshine and 24 by Sunday. And to see the full 7-day forecast, just go to highriveronline.com. I'm Kevin Wallace.
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0: doesn't know a single man. High Valley on 99.7 Sun Country. I'm Kevin Wallace. Hope you're having a fantastic Friday. Kind of hard not to have a fantastic Friday, right? Especially when it's nice outside. High at 21 coming up this afternoon. And some cool news if you're a High Valley fan, get a load of this. They're going to be headlining 10 nights of Western grit and glamour at the 2026 Grandstand Show for the Calgary Stampede. Yes, every night. That is absolutely fantastic. It's going to be phenomenal. Do you have your tickets yet? Well, we'll get there.
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1: I'm Kevin Wallace with your morning news. Victim of a fatal assault in a southwest Calgary neighborhood has been identified as a 16-year-old girl. Police were called to the Woodlands community early Wednesday morning after reports of a stabbing. Investigators believe an altercation occurred between the teen and an unknown individual where she was fatally injured. The investigation continues and no arrests have yet been made. The town of High River started monitoring the Highwood River conditions this week. As of Wednesday, the snowpack levels were within the normal range. River flow between the Little Bow Canal is slightly elevated at 26 cubic meters per second, above the typical range of 6 to 19 cubic meters per second. The town will continue to monitor the snowpack and river levels throughout the spring. And Okotoks Vet Tech is gaining international experience through a cattle industry mentorship program. Marissa LeMay is part of the Canadian Cattle Young Leaders Program, where she's studying how new technology can improve practices. She says tools like virtual fencing and remote monitoring are generating excitement in the industry.
2: The beef industry is a little bit behind in the technology space, if you will. I mean, I think the younger generation is coming in as well, ready to embrace this.
1: LeMay is working with mentors and traveling to study her topic. And an original student-written production is hitting the stage tonight at Highwood High School. The advanced acting class is debuting Enter Prompt, a play exploring the role of artificial intelligence in everyday life. The story follows a family who's dependent on advanced technology while exploring themes of convenience and screen addiction. Performances run at the Highwood High School Theater tonight and tomorrow night at 7 o'clock. In other news, the Canada Revenue Agency says it's still owed about $10 billion in COVID relief payments, claiming many Canadians who received the money weren't actually eligible. Despite fresh attacks between the U.S. and Iran in the Strait of Hormuz yesterday, the ceasefire appears to be holding. And singer Bonnie Tyler, best known for the song Total Eclipse of the Heart, is recovering in hospital after emergency intestinal surgery. The 74-year-old is expected to make a full recovery.
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1: Philadelphia Flyers are now in a do-or-die situation after losing 4-1 last night to Carolina. The Hurricanes now hold a 3-0 lead in their Round 2 Stanley Cup playoff series. The Montreal Canadiens take on the Buffalo Sabres tonight at 5 in Game 2 of their series, and Vegas is in Anaheim tonight for Game 3 in their knotted up series. And a former Okotoks Oiler is cashing in with a big NHL deal. Dylan Holloway has signed a 5-year extension with the St. Louis Blues worth nearly $39 million. The 24-year-old first made his name in Okotoks as a teenager before becoming a first-round NHL draft pick.
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1: Mainly sunny today with a high of 21. Overnight low down to 4. And it looks like we're going to get some showers tonight as well. Then a high of 20 tomorrow. Same chance for some more rain. And then sunshine and 24 by Sunday. And to see the full 7-day forecast and to read more on these stories, just go to highriveronline.com. I'm Kevin Wallace.
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12: Looks like another decent weekend on the way. High of 21 this afternoon. We are probably going to get some showers tonight, though, as it drops down to a low of only 10. Then a high of 20 tomorrow. More showers expected by the afternoon. And then clearing up in sunshine and 24 by Sunday. And to see the full 7-day forecast, just go to highriveronline.com. 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
10: Looks like another decent weekend on the way. High of 21 this afternoon. We are probably going to get some showers tonight, though, as it drops down to a low of only 10. Then a high of 20 tomorrow. More showers expected by the afternoon. And then clearing up in sunshine and 24 by Sunday. And to see the full 7-day forecast, just go to highriveronline.com. 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
1: Good morning. I'm Kevin Wallace. A 16-year-old girl has been identified as the victim of a fatal assault in a southwest Calgary neighborhood. Officers were called to the Woodlands community around 5:40 Wednesday morning for reports of a stabbing. Investigators believe the victim was involved in an altercation with an unknown person and was fatally injured. At this time, no one is in custody as the investigation continues. The town of High River has begun a seasonal monitoring of the Highwood River. As of Wednesday, snowpack levels were within normal range. River flow below the Little Bow Canal is slightly above average at 26 cubic meters per second compared to the usual 6 to 19 for this time of year. The town will continue to closely monitor conditions over the coming weeks. A local vet tech is exploring the future of cattle farming through a national mentorship program. Okotoks resident Marissa LeMay is researching emerging technology, including remote monitors and virtual fencing. She says the program is helping her research reach new depths.
2: Chatting with my mentors, chatting with others in the industry, I thought I knew a lot about the technology space, and I don't know as much as I thought I did, I guess. But I think that's the biggest takeaway I've had.
1: The program connects young Canadians with industry leaders and includes travel, training, and hands-on experience. And Highwood High School students take the stage tonight with an original production called Enter Prompt. The play was written and produced by the school's advanced acting class, with students developing the show since February. Enter Prompt follows a family heavily reliant on artificial intelligence to manage daily life while exploring themes of technology dependence and screen addiction. Shows run tonight and tomorrow at 7 p.m. at the Highwood High School Theater. In other news, the Canada Revenue Agency claims it's owed $10 billion in COVID-related payments. It says many Canadians who received payments were not eligible. The U.S. and Iran have attacked one another in the Strait of Hormuz yesterday, yet the ceasefire still holds. And a 17-year-old from Brockville, Ontario, is in custody for three counts of first-degree murder.
0: High River Online Sports.
1: Philadelphia Flyers were in a must-win spot after a 4-1 loss to the Carolina Hurricanes last night. Carolina now leads the second-round Stanley Cup playoff series 3-0. Tonight, the Montreal Canadiens look to even up their series against the Buffalo Sabres at 5 o'clock. And out west, the Vegas Golden Knights visit the Anaheim Ducks tonight for Game 3 of their series, which is knotted up at one game each. And from Okotoks to a multi-million-dollar NHL deal, Dylan Holloway has agreed to a 5-year extension with the St. Louis Blues. He played several seasons with the Okotoks Oilers, including a standout year where he finished near the top of the league in scoring as a teen. Holloway now holds the record for most NHL games played by a former Oiler and is set to build on that in St. Louis.
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1: Mainly sunny today with a high of 21. Overnight low down to 4, and it looks like we're going to get some showers tonight as well. Then a high of 20 tomorrow, same chance for some more rain, and then sunshine and 24 by Sunday. And to see the full 7-day forecast and to read more on these stories, just go to highriveronline.com. 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
5: Looks like another decent weekend on the way. High of 21 this afternoon. We are probably going to get some showers tonight, though, as it drops down to a low of only 10. Then a high of 20 tomorrow. More showers expected by the afternoon. And then clearing up in sunshine and 24 by Sunday. And to see the full 7-day forecast, just go to highriveronline.com. I'm Kevin Wallace.
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7: Looks like another decent weekend on the way. High of 21 this afternoon. We are probably going to get some showers tonight, though, as it drops down to a low of only 10. Then a high of 20 tomorrow. More showers expected by the afternoon. And then clearing up in sunshine and 24 by Sunday. And to see the full 7-day forecast, just go to highriveronline.com. I'm Kevin Wallace.
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0: Canada's cattle sector says rebuilding the national herd depends on giving young producers the confidence to invest. Canadian Cattle Association President Tyler Fulton told the House of Commons Agriculture Committee that the industry is at a critical turning point.
1: We need to encourage the next generation of ranchers and beef farmers across Canada to come back to the farm.
0: Fulton says that confidence comes down to having the tools to manage the risk, noting existing tools don't go far enough.
1: The youth have come back and said livestock price insurance is a very effective tool at managing what we identify as our largest risk. And so can we get support in the same way that crop farmers have crop insurance for that program?
0: Canada's cattle producers are calling for stronger, more proactive risk management programs. Fulton made the comments this week when he appeared before the House of Commons Agriculture Committee meeting studying business risk management programs. For Golden West, I'm Glendale Allen Vossler.
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1: 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With your local news, I'm Emily Rogers. Okotoks RCMP is reminding motorists to slow down in construction zones. With ongoing bridge construction on Highway 2A and road construction in town throughout the summer, RCMP reminds drivers that speed fines double in construction zones where workers are present and that the construction zone on Highway 2A is 30. Bridge construction is expected to end in the fall. Alberta sheriffs have shut down a problem property in southeast Calgary following an investigation into suspected drug activity. The Safer Communities and Neighborhoods Unit launched an investigation in August of last year after receiving multiple community complaints. Throughout the investigation, officers observed suspected drug use and activity consistent with trafficking. In September, Calgary police seized weapons, drugs, and drug paraphernalia from the residence. On Monday, the home was ordered to close for 90 days. In a rare sighting, a wolverine has been captured on a wildlife camera along a local trail network near Bragg Creek. The footage was shared by Bragg Creek Trails last week. Wolverines are rarely seen, and trail users are reminded to keep dogs under control and give wildlife plenty of space. And Dan Blauberg, owner of Beaver Dam Nursery, has been gardening all his life. He says the unpredictable weather of southern Alberta makes it difficult to know when to plant your garden.
2: Edmonton, Manitoba, places like that are easier to navigate because they don't get late frosts. Their climate's a little more stable, whereas we have a lot of variation.
1: He says some plants are more forgiving of frost while others are not. To read more on these stories, visit highriveronline.com or download the app. And in other news, the Alberta RCMP and the province's Privacy Commissioner have launched two separate investigations into the alleged misuse of the list of Alberta electors. The BC government says the Tumbler Ridge Secondary School, where a mass shooting took place in February, will be demolished and replaced with a new school at a different location. And the U.S. Trade Court ruled against U.S. President Donald Trump's 10% global tariffs.
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1: In the NHL playoffs, the Montreal Canadiens take on the Buffalo Sabres tonight at 5 in Game 2 of their series. And Vegas is in Anaheim tonight for Game 3 in their tied-up series. And in Major League Baseball, the Toronto Blue Jays are looking to snap their four-game losing streak tonight as they open a three-game set against the LA Angels. The first pitch flies just after 5. And a former Okotoks Oiler is cashing in with a big NHL deal. Dylan Holloway has signed a 5-year extension with the St. Louis Blues worth nearly $39 million. The 24-year-old first made his name in Okotoks before becoming a first-round NHL draft pick.
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1: A mix of sun and cloud in the foothills with highs of 21. The clouds will stick around for the evening, bringing a chance of showers with a low of 10 overnight. A mix of sun and cloud is expected for Saturday with the chance of rain and highs of 20, and there's sun for Sunday with highs of 24.
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0: woman, good afternoon. I'm Sharon Church. Think about the woman in your life, the mother in your life. Do you need some ideas for Mother's Day? It's this Sunday, by the way. Well, use your mom's love language to help you know how to celebrate her on Sunday. Is it acts of service? What does your mom need done around the house? Show up ready to work. She'll be so grateful. How about physical touch? Give her a big hug. And here's the kicker. Don't pull away until she does. Words of affirmation. Instead of a Mother's Day card, write her a letter. Make it lengthy and tell her why she's been such a great mom. Quality time. What hobby does your mom like to do? Do it with her on Mother's Day. And then, of course, gifts. This one may seem self-explanatory, but it's not. Make sure it's a gift that is unique to her. If you know your mom's love language, you'll know what to do for Mother's Day.
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13: A mix of sun and cloud with highs of 21. This evening is looking cloudy with the chance of showers dropping down to 10 overnight. And there's a mix of sun and cloud for Saturday, bringing possible showers with a high of 20. For the full 7-day forecast, visit highriveronline.com. I'm Emily Rogers.
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1: 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We have both of them, Luke Combs and Luke Bryan on ACC. 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Zach Topp talks about Shania. And George Burge reveals the bait and switch he recently got on stage from a major country A-lister. And it's only this weekend on an all-new American Country Countdown.
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I Bet You Break My Heart. I'm Sharon Church. So these phone scams are getting pretty scary. Scammers, of course, can use AI to copy the sound of your voice, and they'll call your family members pretending to be you. A friend of mine just posted on Facebook last night that this happened to her family. They're, of course, looking for money, and they make it sound like your loved one has gotten arrested and they need you to send money for bail. So what can you do?

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1: You can win a trip for two anywhere Porter Airlines flies just by entering the boarding password on our website. With your local news, I'm Emily Rogers. A Southeast Calgary home linked to suspected drug activity has been ordered to close following a months-long investigation. The Safer Communities and Neighborhoods Unit began its investigation in August of last year after receiving complaints from residents. Officers reported ongoing concerns, including suspected drug trafficking and intoxicated individuals around the property. Drugs, weapons, and related paraphernalia was seized from the residents by police in the fall. On Monday, the property was ordered to close. Slow down in construction zones. The Okotoks RCMP is reminding drivers that speed fines double in construction zones when workers are present, with tickets starting at $211. Bridge deck construction on Highway 2 will continue until the fall and has a construction zone speed limit of 30. Ongoing road construction in town is also expected throughout the summer. Is there ever a perfect time to plant your garden? The owner of Beaver Dam Nursery, Dan Blauberg, says managing late frost can be a challenge, so just be patient before planting.
2: Remember, it's live stuff, and you can't control life, so if you have something and it dies, it isn't necessarily your fault.
1: He says plants are living things and can be unpredictable. Systems that work one year may not work the next. And a wolverine was seen on a wildlife camera along a local trail network near Bragg Creek. Bragg Creek Trail shared the footage last week, calling the sighting rare. The group is now reminding trail users to respect wildlife by staying on designated paths, keeping dogs under control, and giving animals plenty of space. To read more on these stories, visit highriveronline.com or download the app. And in other news, three Canadians and two provinces are isolating after possible exposure to hantavirus from a cruise ship in April. The Alberta RCMP and the province's Privacy Commissioner have launched separate investigations into the alleged misuse of Alberta's list of electors. And the BC government says the Tumbler Ridge Secondary School, where a mass shooting happened in February, will be torn down and replaced with a new school at a new location.
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1: In NHL playoff action tonight, the Montreal Canadiens look to even their second round series as they face the Buffalo Sabres in Game 2. Puck drops at 5. Meanwhile, the Vegas Golden Knights are in Anaheim tonight for Game 3 of their second round matchup with the Ducks. And in the MLB, the Toronto Blue Jays will try to snap their four-game losing streak as they open a three-game series against the LA Angels tonight at 5. And Dylan Holloway, a former Okotoks Oiler, has agreed to a five-year extension with the St. Louis Blues. He played several seasons with the Okotoks Oilers, including a standout year where he finished near the top of the league in scoring as a teenager.
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1: A mix of sun and cloud in the foothills with highs of 21. The clouds will stick around for the evening, bringing a chance of showers with a low of 10 overnight. A mix of sun and cloud is expected for Saturday with the chance of rain and highs of 20, and there's sun for Sunday with highs of 24.
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2: High River Online weather.
4: A mix of sun and cloud with highs of 21. This evening is looking cloudy, with the chance of showers dropping down to 10 overnight. And there's a mix of sun and cloud for Saturday, bringing possible showers with a high of 20. For the full 7-day forecast, visit highriveronline.com. 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
12: A mix of sun and cloud in the foothills with highs of 21. The clouds will stick around for the evening, bringing a chance of showers with a low of 10 overnight. A mix of sun and cloud is expected for Saturday with the chance of rain and highs of 20, and there's sun for Sunday with highs of 24. For the full 7-day forecast, visit highriveronline.com. I'm Emily Rogers.
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0: 13 games in 13 days. Whew, that's a lot. They got swept by Tampa Bay, and now everyone's stressed because Addison Barger is coming back from injury, which means somebody has to go, and apparently baseball has a system where some guys can be sent to the minors easily, some can't, some hit left-handed, some hit right-handed. I don't know any of this stuff. All I know is that they play the Angels tonight at home. Go Jays, go!
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1: 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With your local news, I'm Emily Rogers. Okotoks RCMP is reminding motorists to slow down in construction zones. With ongoing bridge construction on Highway 2A and road construction in town throughout the summer, RCMP reminds drivers that speed fines double in construction zones where workers are present and that the construction zone on Highway 2A is 30. Bridge construction is expected to end in the fall. Alberta sheriffs have shut down a problem property in southeast Calgary following an investigation into suspected drug activity. The Safer Communities and Neighborhoods Unit launched an investigation in August of last year after receiving multiple community complaints. Throughout the investigation, officers observed suspected drug use and activity consistent with trafficking. In September, Calgary police seized weapons, drugs, and drug paraphernalia from the residence. On Monday, the home was ordered to close for 90 days. In a rare sighting, a wolverine has been captured on a wildlife camera along a local trail network near Bragg Creek. The footage was shared by Bragg Creek Trails last week. Wolverines are rarely seen, and trail users are reminded to keep dogs under control and give wildlife plenty of space. And Dan Blauberg, owner of Beaver Dam Nursery, has been gardening all his life. He says the unpredictable weather of southern Alberta makes it difficult to know when to plant your garden.
2: Edmonton, Manitoba, places like that are easier to navigate because they don't get late frosts. Their climate's a little more stable, whereas we have a lot of variation.
1: He says some plants are more forgiving of frost while others are not. To read more on these stories, visit highriveronline.com or download the app. And in other news, the Alberta RCMP and the province's Privacy Commissioner have launched two separate investigations into the alleged misuse of the list of Alberta electors. The BC government says the Tumbler Ridge Secondary School, where a mass shooting took place in February, will be demolished and replaced with a new school at a different location. And the U.S. Trade Court ruled against U.S. President Donald Trump's 10% global tariffs.
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1: In the NHL playoffs, the Montreal Canadiens take on the Buffalo Sabres tonight at 5 in Game 2 of their series. And Vegas is in Anaheim tonight for Game 3 in their tied-up series. And in Major League Baseball, the Toronto Blue Jays are looking to snap their four-game losing streak tonight as they open a three-game set against the LA Angels. The first pitch flies just after 5. And a former Okotoks Oiler is cashing in with a big NHL deal. Dylan Holloway has signed a 5-year extension with the St. Louis Blues worth nearly $39 million. The 24-year-old first made his name in Okotoks before becoming a first-round NHL draft pick.
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1: A mix of sun and cloud in the foothills with highs of 21. The clouds will stick around for the evening, bringing a chance of showers with a low of 10 overnight. A mix of sun and cloud is expected for Saturday with the chance of rain and highs of 20. And there's sun for Sunday with highs of 24.
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Morgan Griffiths just being me on the home stretch. I'm Candace Johnson. You know what would make me smile? Winning a trip for two anywhere that Porter flies and $500 spending money. This is your last weekend to pack your bags with Porter Airlines. 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Here's Tim McGraw just to see you smile.

0: that's quite an ending. Carter Faith and Betty on the home stretch, brought to you by Irvin's Tack and Western Wear. Did you know Sunday more phone calls are made than any other day of the year? Why? Why Sunday? What's so special about Sunday? Ah, yes, of course, it's Mother's Day on Sunday. Yeah, 47% of Canadians plan to celebrate Mother's Day this year. And 122 million phone calls are made to mom every Mother's Day.
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16: A mix of sun and cloud with highs of 21.
0: This evening is looking cloudy, with the chance of showers dropping down to 10 overnight. And there's a mix of sun and cloud for Saturday, bringing possible showers with a high of 20. For the full 7-day forecast, visit highriveronline.com. 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

0: worst way on the home stretch. Brought to you by Irvin's Tack and Western Wear. Riley Green, of course, coming back to Alberta this summer. He just can't get enough. He was here for Country Thunder Alberta last year. This year, he's going to be at the Big Valley Jamboree along with Keith Urban. It's going to be a fantastic show. This year for Country Thunder Alberta at the end of June, Lainey Wilson is headlining the Sunday night.
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1: High River Online weather.
11: A mix of sun and cloud in the foothills with highs of 21. The clouds will stick around for the evening, bringing a chance of showers with a low of 10 overnight. A mix of sun and cloud is expected for Saturday with the chance of rain and highs of 20, and there's sun for Sunday with highs of 24. For the full 7-day forecast, visit highriveronline.com. I'm Emily Rogers.
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To Alberta Bound on the home stretch. I'm Candace Johnson. If you're heading to K-Country this weekend, just a heads up, the bears, they're active, they're hungry. There's baby bears everywhere. Yeah, we've had another incident. All the details.

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1: You can win a trip for two anywhere Porter Airlines flies just by entering the boarding password on our website. With your local news, I'm Emily Rogers. A Southeast Calgary home linked to suspected drug activity has been ordered to close following a months-long investigation. The Safer Communities and Neighborhoods Unit began its investigation in August of last year after receiving complaints from residents. Officers reported ongoing concerns, including suspected drug trafficking and intoxicated individuals around the property. Drugs, weapons, and related paraphernalia was seized from the residents by police in the fall. On Monday, the property was ordered to close. Slow down in construction zones. The Okotoks RCMP is reminding drivers that speed fines double in construction zones when workers are present, with tickets starting at $211. Bridge deck construction on Highway 2 will continue until the fall and has a construction zone speed limit of 30. Ongoing road construction in town is also expected throughout the summer. Is there ever a perfect time to plant your garden? The owner of Beaver Dam Nursery, Dan Blauberg, says managing late frost can be a challenge, so just be patient before planting.
2: Remember, it's live stuff, and you can't control life. So if you have something and it dies, it isn't necessarily your fault.
1: He says plants are living things and can be unpredictable. Systems that work one year may not work the next. And a wolverine was seen on a wildlife camera along a local trail network near Bragg Creek. Bragg Creek Trail shared the footage last week, calling the sighting rare. The group is now reminding trail users to respect wildlife by staying on designated paths, keeping dogs under control, and giving animals plenty of space. To read more on these stories, visit highriveronline.com or download the app. And in other news, three Canadians and two provinces are isolating after possible exposure to hantavirus from a cruise ship in April. The Alberta RCMP and the province's Privacy Commissioner have launched separate investigations into the alleged misuse of Alberta's list of electors. And the BC government says the Tumbler Ridge Secondary School, where a mass shooting happened in February, will be torn down and replaced with a new school at a new location.
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1: In NHL playoff action tonight, the Montreal Canadiens look to even their second round series as they face the Buffalo Sabres in Game 2. Puck drops at 5. Meanwhile, the Vegas Golden Knights are in Anaheim tonight for Game 3 of their second round matchup with the Ducks. And in the MLB, the Toronto Blue Jays will try to snap their four-game losing streak as they open a three-game series against the LA Angels tonight at 5. And Dylan Holloway, a former Okotoks Oiler, has agreed to a five-year extension with the St. Louis Blues. He played several seasons with the Okotoks Oilers, including a standout year where he finished near the top of the league in scoring as a teenager.
0: 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Crockett's in the Crow's Nest. It's worth the drive.
1: A mix of sun and cloud in the foothills with highs of 21. The clouds will stick around for the evening, bringing a chance of showers with a low of 10 overnight. A mix of sun and cloud is expected for Saturday with the chance of rain and highs of 20. And there's sun for Sunday with highs of 24.
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0: beautiful things on the home stretch. I'm Candace Johnson. If you love a good scare and you're into true crime tonight, you might want to head to the Confluence in Calgary for the Deadly Alberta Crime Tour. Yeah, they're taking you to some of the most haunted places in Calgary. In Alberta, we've got a fair share of haunted places. You've probably been to the Fairmont Banff Springs. There is a rumor of a woman in a white gown walking down the stairs. The Dean House in Calgary, also apparently haunted. And in Cochrane, you could check out the Rocky View Hotel.
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2: High River Online weather.
14: A mix of sun and cloud with highs of 21. This evening is looking cloudy, with the chance of showers dropping down to 10 overnight. And there's a mix of sun and cloud for Saturday, bringing possible showers with a high of 20. For the full 7-day forecast, visit highriveronline.com. 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

0: Morgan Wallen, I had some help on the home stretch. I am surprised that the Post Malone Jelly Roll Big Ass Stadium Tour is not selling out yet. Yeah, in fact, there's still tickets available for both shows at Commonwealth Stadium in Edmonton. Post Malone went ahead and postponed or canceled the first month of dates. He says that he just needs to work on more songs. I don't know if that's a reason to cancel a tour or if it's just a cover-up, but we're keeping our fingers crossed because who wouldn't love to see Post Malone and Jelly Roll here in Alberta this summer. Commonwealth Stadium, July 24th and 25th.
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1: High River Online weather.
14: A mix of sun and cloud in the foothills with highs of 21. The clouds will stick around for the evening, bringing a chance of showers with a low of 10 overnight. A mix of sun and cloud is expected for Saturday with the chance of rain and highs of 20, and there's sun for Sunday with highs of 24. For the full 7-day forecast, visit highriveronline.com. 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
1: She's more than a mom. 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
1: 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With your local news, I'm Emily Rogers. Okotoks RCMP is reminding motorists to slow down in construction zones. With ongoing bridge construction on Highway 2A and road construction in town throughout the summer, RCMP reminds drivers that speed fines double in construction zones while workers are present and that the construction zone on Highway 2A is 30. Bridge construction is expected to end in the fall. Alberta sheriffs have shut down a problem property in southeast Calgary following an investigation into suspected drug activity. The Safer Communities and Neighborhoods Unit launched an investigation in August of last year after receiving multiple community complaints. Throughout the investigation, officers observed suspected drug use and activity consistent with trafficking. In September, Calgary police seized weapons, drugs, and drug paraphernalia from the residence. On Monday, the home was ordered to close for 90 days. In a rare sighting, a wolverine has been captured on a wildlife camera along a local trail network near Bragg Creek. The footage was shared by Bragg Creek Trails last week. Wolverines are rarely seen, and trail users are reminded to keep dogs under control and give wildlife plenty of space. And Dan Blauberg, owner of Beaver Dam Nursery, has been gardening all his life. He says the unpredictable weather of southern Alberta makes it difficult to know when to plant your garden.
2: Edmonton, Manitoba, places like that are easier to navigate because they don't get late frosts. Their climate's a little more stable, whereas we have a lot of variation.
1: He says some plants are more forgiving of frost while others are not. To read more on these stories, visit highriveronline.com or download the app. And in other news, the Alberta RCMP and the province's Privacy Commissioner have launched two separate investigations into the alleged misuse of the list of Alberta electors. The BC government says the Tumbler Ridge Secondary School, where a mass shooting took place in February, will be demolished and replaced with a new school at a different location. And the U.S. Trade Court ruled against U.S. President Donald Trump's 10% global tariffs.
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1: In the NHL playoffs, the Montreal Canadiens take on the Buffalo Sabres tonight at 5 in Game 2 of their series. And Vegas is in Anaheim tonight for Game 3 in their tied-up series. And in Major League Baseball, the Toronto Blue Jays are looking to snap their 4-game losing streak tonight as they open a 3-game set against the LA Angels. The first pitch flies just after 5. And a former Okotoks Oiler is cashing in with a big NHL deal. Dylan Holloway has signed a 5-year extension with the St. Louis Blues, worth nearly $39 million. The 24-year-old first made his name in Okotoks before becoming a first-round NHL draft pick.
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1: The clouds will stick around for the evening, bringing a chance of showers with a low of 10 overnight. A mix of sun and cloud is expected for Saturday with the chance of rain and highs of 20. And there's sun for Sunday with highs of 24.
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0: Thomas Ratchard and Davies Ain't a Bad Life on the home stretch. 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
16: This evening is looking cloudy with the chance of showers dropping down to 10 overnight. And there's a mix of sun and cloud for Saturday, bringing possible showers with a high of 20. For the full 7-day forecast, visit highriveronline.com. I'm Emily Rogers.
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0: Tom, backseat driver on the home stretch. He's going to be at Country Thunder Alberta this summer, end of June this year instead of the end of August. How do we feel about that? It's right before the Calgary Stampede, so June and July is going to be packed full of amazing country concerts. One of those, of course, will be Kane Brown, also headlining Country Thunder Alberta, the Red Clay Strays, and Miss Lainey Wilson. Now, if you've never been to Country Thunder Alberta, I got to tell you, it's worth it. Splurge a little bit. Get those like VIP passes because you get a way better view of the stage.
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9: The clouds will stick around for the evening, bringing a chance of showers with a low of 10 overnight. A mix of sun and cloud is expected for Saturday with the chance of rain and highs of 20, and there's sun for Sunday with highs of 24. For the full 7-day forecast, visit highriveronline.com. 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

0: 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We've got stuff in Manitoba, Saskatchewan, Alberta, and British Columbia. I see a lot of Revelstoke passes. If you want more details, just go to our website, highriveronline.com.
1: Canada's cattle sector says rebuilding the national herd depends on giving young producers the confidence to invest. Canadian Cattle Association President Tyler Fulton told the House of Commons Agriculture Committee that the industry is at a critical turning point.
2: We need to encourage the next generation of ranchers and beef farmers across Canada to come back to the farm.
1: Fulton says that confidence comes down to having the tools to manage the risk, noting existing tools don't go far enough.
2: The youth have come back and said livestock price insurance is a very effective tool at managing what we identify as our largest risk. And so can we get support in the same way that crop farmers have crop insurance for that program?
1: Canada's cattle producers are calling for stronger, more proactive risk management programs. Fulton made the comments this week when he appeared before the House of Commons Agriculture Committee meeting studying business risk management programs. For Golden West, I'm Glendalee Allen Vossler.
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1: 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Crockett's in the Crow's Nest. It's worth the drive.
2: You can win a trip for two anywhere Porter Airlines flies just by entering the boarding password on our website. With your local news, I'm Emily Rogers. A Southeast Calgary home linked to suspected drug activity has been ordered to close following a months-long investigation. The Safer Communities and Neighborhoods Unit began its investigation in August of last year after receiving complaints from residents. Officers reported ongoing concerns, including suspected drug trafficking and intoxicated individuals around the property. Drugs, weapons, and related paraphernalia was seized from the residents by police in the fall. On Monday, the property was ordered to close. Slow down in construction zones. The Okotoks RCMP is reminding drivers that speed fines double in construction zones when workers are present, with tickets starting at $211. Bridge deck construction on Highway 2 will continue until the fall and has a construction zone speed limit of 30. Ongoing road construction in town is also expected throughout the summer. Is there ever a perfect time to plant your garden? The owner of Beaver Dam Nursery, Dan Blauberg, says managing late frost can be a challenge, so just be patient before planting.
3: Remember, it's live stuff, and you can't control life. So if you have something and it dies, it isn't necessarily your fault.
2: He says plants are living things and can be unpredictable. Systems that work one year may not work the next. And a wolverine was seen on a wildlife camera along a local trail network near Bragg Creek. Bragg Creek Trail shared the footage last week, calling the sighting rare. The group is now reminding trail users to respect wildlife by staying on designated paths, keeping dogs under control, and giving animals plenty of space. To read more on these stories, visit highriveronline.com or download the app. And in other news, three Canadians and two provinces are isolating after possible exposure to hantavirus from a cruise ship in April. The Alberta RCMP and the province's Privacy Commissioner have launched separate investigations into the alleged misuse of Alberta's list of electors. And the BC government says the Tumbler Ridge Secondary School, where a mass shooting happened in February, will be torn down and replaced with a new school at a new location.
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2: In NHL playoff action tonight, the Montreal Canadiens look to even their second round series as they face the Buffalo Sabres in Game 2. Puck drops at 5. Meanwhile, the Vegas Golden Knights are in Anaheim tonight for Game 3 of their second round matchup with the Ducks. And in the MLB, the Toronto Blue Jays will try to snap their four-game losing streak as they open a three-game series against the LA Angels tonight at 5. And Dylan Holloway, a former Okotoks Oiler, has agreed to a five-year extension with the St. Louis Blues. He played several seasons with the Okotoks Oilers, including a standout year where he finished near the top of the league in scoring as a teenager.
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2: The clouds will stick around for the evening, bringing a chance of showers with a low of 10 overnight. A mix of sun and cloud is expected for Saturday with the chance of rain and highs of 20. And there's sun for Sunday with highs of 24.
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0: Weeknd will be performing at the AMAs along with 21 Pilots and Teddy Swims. Taylor Swift currently leads the nomination pack with 8. I'm Candace, and that's what's happening in entertainment.
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5: This evening is looking cloudy with the chance of showers dropping down to 10 overnight. And there's a mix of sun and cloud for Saturday, bringing possible showers with a high of 20. For the full 7-day forecast, visit highriveronline.com. 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

0: Morgan Wallen, I Got Better on the home stretch. It's Candace Johnson with you. Morgan Wallen's got an amazing song about calling his mom and letting her know that he is okay. Well, a lot of you will be calling your mom on Sunday. This is your official reminder. Mother's Day is on Sunday. And did you know more phone calls are made on Mother's Day than any other day of the year? 122 million phone calls are made to mom.
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1: High River Online weather.
17: The clouds will stick around for the evening, bringing a chance of showers with a low of 10 overnight. A mix of sun and cloud is expected for Saturday with the chance of rain and highs of 20, and there's sun for Sunday with highs of 24. For the full 7-day forecast, visit highriveronline.com. 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

0: That is Tony Stevens, Whiskey in Colorado on 99.7 Sun Country. I'm Candace Johnson. Congratulations to all our moms who got entered for Mic Drop for Mom. A lot of moms waking up with 10-karat yellow gold diamond earrings from our friends at Austin Jewelers. Yeah, so fun. Don't forget, Sunday is Mother's Day. Make sure you call your mom.
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3: 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You'll hear news, sports, weather, community events, and we'll keep it fun. Oh, and more great music.

0: This is 99.7 Sun Country in High River at 99.7 FM. 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
1: 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With your local news, I'm Emily Rogers. Okotoks RCMP is reminding motorists to slow down in construction zones. With ongoing bridge construction on Highway 2A and road construction in town throughout the summer, RCMP reminds drivers that speed fines double in construction zones while workers are present, and that the construction zone on Highway 2A is 30. Bridge construction is expected to end in the fall. Alberta sheriffs have shut down a problem property in southeast Calgary following an investigation into suspected drug activity. The Safer Communities and Neighborhoods Unit launched an investigation in August of last year after receiving multiple community complaints. Throughout the investigation, officers observed suspected drug use and activity consistent with trafficking. In September, Calgary police seized weapons, drugs, and drug paraphernalia from the residence. On Monday, the home was ordered to close for 90 days. In a rare sighting, a wolverine has been captured on a wildlife camera along a local trail network near Bragg Creek. The footage was shared by Bragg Creek Trails last week. Wolverines are rarely seen, and trail users are reminded to keep dogs under control and give wildlife plenty of space. And Dan Blauberg, owner of Beaver Dam Nursery, has been gardening all his life. He says the unpredictable weather of southern Alberta makes it difficult to know when to plant your garden.
2: Edmonton, Manitoba, places like that are easier to navigate because they don't get late frosts. Their climate's a little more stable, whereas we have a lot of variation.
1: He says some plants are more forgiving of frost, while others are not. To read more on these stories, visit highriveronline.com or download the app. And in other news, the Alberta RCMP and the province's Privacy Commissioner have launched two separate investigations into the alleged misuse of the list of Alberta electors. The BC government says the Tumbler Ridge Secondary School, where a mass shooting took place in February, will be demolished and replaced with a new school at a different location. And the U.S. Trade Court ruled against U.S. President Donald Trump's 10% global tariffs.
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1: In the NHL playoffs, the Montreal Canadiens take on the Buffalo Sabres tonight at 5 in Game 2 of their series. And Vegas is in Anaheim tonight for Game 3 in their tied-up series. And in Major League Baseball, the Toronto Blue Jays are looking to snap their four-game losing streak tonight as they open a three-game set against the LA Angels. The first pitch flies just after 5. And a former Okotoks Oiler is cashing in with a big NHL deal. Dylan Holloway has signed a 5-year extension with the St. Louis Blues worth nearly $39 million. The 24-year-old first made his name in Okotoks before becoming a first-round NHL draft pick.
0: High River Online weather with Crockett's in the Crow's Nest Pass. All ages and interests love to browse the book spot in Crockett's gift shop. Crockett's in the Crow's Nest. It's worth the drive.
1: The clouds will stick around for the evening, bringing a chance of showers with a low of 10 overnight. A mix of sun and cloud is expected for Saturday with the chance of rain and highs of 20. And there's sun for Sunday with highs of 24.
0: You know you're from High River when you say, "Truck, that's not a truck." 99.7 Sun Country.

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1: Download the High River Online app to stay up to date and just push play to listen to 99.7 Sun Country.